0: 16 and 17,
1: Hobby, and other unit was covered. 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
0: Dispatch 8-1671, are we good, Rosetto?
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2: We are clear to do it. 20, copy, clear with the DOA. 5-1-8. You'll be a call out. This is after 5, so it'll be just a few.
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1621, I need to turn you over for 38. 1612, 40, 16, 8, 55 Alpha. Actually, 8, just stay where you are.

0: 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That's what I was wondering. I used to know who shares, but I don't know anymore.
1: $15.15,
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Priority 5, Engine 4, Investigation Assist, 7710 Northeast 217th Avenue, Map Page 2309.

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Priority 5, engine 5, unknown smell or odor, Northeast Patton Parkway and Northeast 82nd Avenue. Priority 5, engine 5, unknown smell or odor, Northeast Patton Parkway and Northeast 82nd Avenue, map page 2205.

0: Suzuki 12 code 3 intentional overdose 2726 Northeast 68th Street.
1: Alright, 1612 responding.
0: 1612 responding, 1719.
2: Priority 3, truck 5, overdose, 2726 Northeast 68th Street. Priority 3, truck 5. Overdose, 2726 Northeast 68th Street, map page 2111.
1: 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I'm 30, Charles Dan Paul, 1833.
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1: 1628, Pacific Greek, medic 1629-29, 435 Northeast 66th Avenue, number 129. 66th Avenue, unit 129, map page 2218.

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Priority 5, engine 43, unknown outside fire situation, 673 North Shepherd Road. Priority 5, engine 43, unknown outside fire situation, 673 North Shepherd Road, map page 1407.

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0: 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Charlotte Pickup, tailgating in our traffic near collisions.
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1: Yeah, I have a name for you. I have a holding ID, California driver's license, ready. Henry, Ida, Lincoln, Victor, Adam, Hershey, Ramirez, Lincoln, Ocean Union, Ida, Sarah, Miller, T. Charles, 1990720.
0: Copy. I don't have anything holding for you.

0: 7 Northern Washington, Oregon, Hilda, Sea Charles, 2030 expiration, no valid license. Also return out of California, expired.
1: 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All right, let's move in.
0: 10-10-51. I'm 5-8, 7-8, return.

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1: 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Priority 3, Squad 61. Sick person, 9611 Northwest 2nd Avenue. Map page 2103.

0: 81675-75, code West 18, 8716 Northwest 14th Avenue.
1: 75 copy. Yeah.
0: 81675 responding, 1753. Medic 161717.
2: Episode 8716 Northwest 14th Avenue. Priority 5, truck 63. Unconscious or fainting episode. 8716 Northwest 14th Avenue. Map page 2104.

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1: Copy. An additional unit or in place of you?
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3: 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Unconscious or fainting episode, 8716 Northwest 14th Avenue, map page 2104. 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Investigation assist, 39103 Northeast 12th Avenue, map page
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0: medic 1612. Just double checking, you guys are code 4. It looks like you have police in care 21. I'm just making sure you guys are code 4 there. I said it looks like you're with police in care 21.
1: Yeah, we are code 4, thank you.
0: You're welcome. 1622, code 3, fall, 1004, Northeast 72nd Street, medic 161616, Supreme Alert, 505, Southeast 184th Avenue, medic 1623, star for 40.
2: 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Map page 2111. Priority 2, engine 9, breathing problems, 505 Southeast 184th Avenue, Unit K-132. Priority 2, engine 9, breathing problems, 505 Southeast 184th Avenue, Unit K-132, map page 2331.
0: 115 Northeast 20th Avenue, White Oak Village, memory care. Instead, 1619, 58, 1629, 36.

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0: 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Priority 3, engine 63, fall 14715 Northeast 20th Avenue, Unit 160, map page 3123.
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0: 3 breathing problems. 119 or 00 Southern Casey Street.
1: Breathing problems. 11900 Northeast 18th Street, Unit 118, at Mission Hills Apartment Home. Priority 2, Engine 6, breathing problems. 11900 Northeast 18th Street, Unit 118, at Mission Hills Apartment Home. Map page 2222.
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0: 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Truck 1's going to respond in place of Squad 1.
1: Copy that. 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And no need to stage it. Sounds like the assailant is no longer on scene. AMR's with the patient.
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0: 16-77. I know you start toward Salmon Creek. 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So the needs, DCS, please.
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2: 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It's gonna be a gray Toyota Highlander within a second place.

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1: Suicide, 9700 Northeast 7th Avenue, at D-Tran Park and Ride, Hazeldale Transit Center. Priority 5, engine 63, intending suicide, 9700 Northeast 7th Avenue, at D-Tran Park and Ride, Hazeldale Transit Center. Map page 2103.
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Priority 3, engine 41, medic 41, abdominal pain, 740 Northeast Dallas Street. 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Priority 3, engine 31, fall, Northeast Maddox Court and Northeast 152nd Avenue. Priority 3, engine 31, fall, Northeast Maddox Court and Northeast 152nd Avenue, map page 3214. Priority 3, truck 10, 6 person, 15903 Northeast 1st Circle. Priority 3, truck 10, 6 person, 15903 Northeast 1st Circle, map page 2225.

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1: Session 8-1676, 10-6, Rikus.
2: So some delay for us. The traffic light out at Northeast 18th and 164th Avenue.
3: 1639, copy, delay, traffic light out at 18th and 1.
4: 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We'll continue. 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
1: Q-1022 from the Ionic July 2056 version.
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0: 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Priority 1, engine 3, chest pain, 4601 East 18th Street, unit 151. 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
2: Thanks, 1620, you got me, thank you.
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2: Yeah, 71, are you transporting the subject? 21FG1625, we are transporting the subject to Rainier Springs.
3: Copy, thank you, 1675.
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1: 16, clear.
0: Okay, we are clear. Stand back, RP, that POV. Where's that?
2: Farcom, Battalion 61.
3: Battalion 61, go ahead.
2: All District 6 units are clearing the scene. Command is terminated. Office 51 is clear. And just be advised, County Public Works is going to remain on scene. They're going to have a street sweeper en route.
3: Copy that. Is the fire marshal still on scene?
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Priority 2, Engine 31, Engine 4, Battalion 2, Traffic Accident, 214 Northeast 109th Street. Priority 2, Engine 31, Engine 4, Battalion 2, Traffic Accident, 20014 Northeast 109th Street, Map Page 3332.

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1: Engine 11, traffic accident, 9901 Northeast 117th Avenue. Priority 3, engine 11, traffic accident, 9901 Northeast 117th Avenue, map page 3234.
0: Flight 1625, code 3, Chet Bain, 2805, Northeast 129th, at Rainier Springs.
1: Bain, 2805, Northeast 129th Street. Priority 3, engine 63, Chet Bain, 2805, Northeast 129th Street, map page
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on it, Joe, either. This is actually going to be southbound on 117th, just north of 99th Street. We'll be turning around.

0: driven around and we're on it, but we're not seeing anything. It was sort of back and forth at the time.
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Priority 5, engine 63, Spark Dust Fire, 12908 Northeast Highway 99, at 711, 711. Priority 5, engine 63, Spark Dust Fire, 12908 Northeast Highway 99, at 711, 711. Map page 3126.

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all vehicles are in the parking lot, either in for a tow or going to be anywhere shortly. I'll be clearing the net to, I'll be able to follow up.

0: or need to head up to Salmon Creek, one of the TV, room 14, going back to Lifeline Connections up River Road. Could be for a 20-year-old female, like that, that could on the hold, and another need.
1: 1674, we copy the usual spot.
0: Hey, next one.
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1: Traffic accident. 3190 Northwest La Center Road. Priority 2. Engine 23. Truck 21. Battalion 21. Medic 21. Traffic accident. 3190 Northwest La Center Road. Map page 4104.
0: Hey, 1675, I'm going to get you guys out for your lunch. It's
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0: 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Can you get this up to my landline?
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1: Priority 5, engine 63, 6 person, 2805 Northeast 129th Street. Priority 5, engine 63, 6 person, 2805 Northeast 129th Street.
0: Medic 1622, code 3, breathing problem on Oaks at Timberline, 400 East 33rd Street.

0: 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And 6015 is code 3 for diabetic, 13807 northeast this way.
1: 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Priority 2, Engine 1, breathing problems, 400 East 33rd Street, Room 5. Engine 8, diabetic, 13807 Northeast 5th Way. Priority 2, Engine 8, diabetic, 13807 Northeast 5th Way. 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
0: 34 copy, 6. Most for tele turnover. 6, make sure you back up on for tele turnover. We are getting it now. I will get you notes and attach you to it when we get it.
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0: 近距離で来るくらい、それくらいです。
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0: He was already clear with that decision.
1: I copy.

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1: 16-22, are you guys going Coupon or Coupon Route to Southwest? Did you have to give 73 report for your patient? They're calling them here to AMR about a Coupon Route patient that was coming in.

0: 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We will not be bringing our code 3 patients to Stamet Creek. We are going to Southwest.
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0: 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Need 2.5 liters of O2 and you can please.
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1: Caesar, 2200 Norris Road, Unit 402. Priority 2, Engine 2. Caesar, 2200 Norris Road, Unit 402. Map page 2124.

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Priority 5, engine 7, burning complaint, 11407 Northeast 47th Court, map page 3136.

0: 1622, short for 40, medic 16212, are you on the air?
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2: Briefing, Oregon 491, Payne, David, Mary.

1652, code 3 for a headache, 1601 East Fort Plain Boulevard. Medic 1623, I'm actually going to need you for a free alert. 12202 Northeast 37th Street.

1323 Abrams, 1223 Northeast, 3 3 3 3 3 3 3 3 3 3 3 3 3 3 3 3 3 3 3 3 3 3 3 3 3 3 3 3 3 3 3 3 3 3 3 3 3 3 3 3 3 3 3 3 3 3 3 3 3 3 3 3 3 3 3 3 3 3 3 3 3 3 3 3 3 3 3 3 3 3 3 3 3 3 3 3 3 3 3 3 3 3 3 3 3 3 3 3 3 3 3 3 3 3 3 3 3 3 3 3 3 3 3 3 3 3 3 3 3 3 3 3 3 3 3 3 3 3 3 3 3 3 3 3 3 3 3 3 3 3 3 3 3 3 3 3 3 3 3 3 3 3 3 3 3 3 3 3 3 3 3 3 3 3 3 3 3 3 3 3 3 3 3 3 3 3 3 3 3 3 3 3 3 3 3 3 3 3 3 3

0: 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We have a fire unit attached at Scott River, Steve.
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0: 1623, code 3 for stroke, 12202, Northeast 37th Street, medic 1625. I copy your query, let's put you 4 open.
1: ...2202, Northeast 37th Street. Priority 2, engine 6, stroke, 12202, Northeast 37th Street. Map page 2222.
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1: 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Priority 2, engine 33, 6 person, 21716, Northeast 176th Avenue, map page 3306.
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1: Excuse me, that is barely. For same traffic on the MDC.
2: 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We're working on the Wi-Fi, trying to get logged in.
0: Units, I copy. I think everyone's MDC is down currently. I will need everybody to let me know when they're at post and where they're moving.
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0: 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You were unreasonable.
1: 5020, 2-0, on scene.
0: And have you made it to post?
2: I have it, 2-0.

0: 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Let me go when you get the post, please.
1: Describe the kind of 16-9-9. Do you have a post call? We're still working on the ride, but we can get posted.
0: I copy. Can you give dispatch on landline?
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0: 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Would you like us? Thank you, come on, please help.
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0: 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My apologies. But at 16:29, 2-9, could you put yourself in quarters at 4-5, please?
1: This is 16:29. We're at 55 Alpha.

0: 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You were posted to 4-5 about 20 minutes ago. Can you head up there, please?
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Priority 2, engine 61, part problems. 1304 Northeast 88th Street, Unit B53. Priority 2, engine 61, part problems. 1304 Northeast 88th Street, Unit B53, map page 2102. Engine 1, carbon monoxide inhalation or hazmat, 1411 Southeast Columbia Way. Priority 5, engine 1, carbon monoxide inhalation or hazmat, 1411 Southeast Columbia Way, map page 2135.

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1: 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Medic 1623-23, code 3 for a fall. 11837 Northeast 104th Street.
2: Street. Priority 2, engine 11, fall 11837 Northeast 104th Street, map page 3234.

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1317 Blue at 408 Northeast Stanford Avenue. Medic 1630, you have about a minute left of hospital time, then you're going to get this three alert. 408 Northeast 93rd Avenue.

0: 接下来尝试清楚你去年下次开会发福利。
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1: Medic 16, 25, 5-8, Medic 16, 25, I realize we're headed to cover your launch. I'm at the jail, it's 22, 47.

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0: 1621, code 3 MBA, Northeast 78th Street, Northeast St. John's Road.
1: Truck 5, traffic accident, Northeast 78th Street and Northeast St. John's Road, map page 2101.

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0: Flight 1621, we're seeing the nose cheers, there's no medical needed, is that correct?
1: No med. 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
0: Copy.
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2: Well, Crescent said no medical needed, so I presume so.
1: I don't know what happened before.

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I have an MBA just down the street from you, Northeast Gear Road, Northeast Coxley Drive.

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0: RT3, engine 6, traffic accident, Northeast Gurr Road and Northeast Coxley Drive. Priority 3, engine 6, traffic accident, Northeast Gurr Road and Northeast Coxley Drive. Map page 2216.
1: For anyone, you can disregard that call is going to player only. I'm going to have you say it 3-4.
2: Well, I'm seeing two cars blocking northbound lanes on 112. There's two occupants out of one vehicle, two occupants going to another.
3: 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I was just wondering if I needed this question on your firing.
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1: Medic 1622-22.
0: November 1622.
1: Have you guys been accepted by Southwest? Well, they went on 80 days about 30 minutes ago.

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1: 19 copy. I'm going to have you guys pick up the ALS coming out of the ED. They're going down a good stand. Looks like they need a cardiac monitor. IV with meds running. And the PCS, please.

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Priority 5, engine 1. Unknown outside fire situation. 8000 Northwest Lower River Road. Priority 5, engine 1. Unknown outside fire situation. 8000 Northwest Lower River Road. Map page 2012.

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Seven zero six.

Medic 1521, they are requesting a code 1 ambulance for that fall, 12407 Northwest 26th Avenue. Okay, 51 transfer.

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Priority 5, Engine 2, Investigation Assist, 4219 Northeast 39th Avenue, Map Page 2113.

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East. It's gonna be a Jeep, I believe white, license plate constructed.

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0: Indiana semi, please. Paul Edward 86323. And we are stopped on the North 5 off ramp to 502 East. And it looks like he's moving along. Disregard.
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Priority 2, engine 91, medic 42, sick person, North 87th Avenue and North Juniper Street. Priority 2, engine 91, medic 42, sick person, North 87th Avenue and North Juniper Street. Map page 2321.

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2: Proceed 1, engine 61, squad 61, cardiac or respiratory arrest, 7211 Northeast 13th Avenue, Unit A5, map page 2111.

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1: Mud 5, stroke 3916 Northeast 55th Street, map page 2113.

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1: I'm going to search you guys for a 615 pickup this morning coming out of an adult family home. Going to T-Cell Southwest, same day surgery for a drop-off. Looks like appointment time is at 7:15. There's going to be a new structure in 0.22 liters and a PCL, please.

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2: New. Priority 3, engine 61, battalion 61, traffic accident, Northeast 88th Street and Northeast 15th Avenue, map page 2102.

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1: Op 5-2 for the collision. 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
1: 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This is

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0: 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Charles Albert Zebra, 7449.
1: 1608, good morning. I got you in the 507. Give me just like 30 seconds before you try logging in. 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

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Priority 5, Engine 7. Investigation assist. 6003 Northeast 110th Street. 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

0: the 5.3.
1: The 513. I got that updated. Thank you.
2: West 500 on the west, heading to south 5. 17 in the left lane. At this time, I hope you can't quite hear me.
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Final stop will be the lower junction of 9714 and State is Minnesota.

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0: SM5, 7-6-0. Richfield PD are also en route to this. Looks like just arriving in the area. She may be parked at Rose Hours now nearby. Black Honda CRV. We're still talking to her. She's vomiting on the phone with us.
1: Looks like I just came up in Salida. 12820 Northwest 26th Avenue, please. Medic 1606, let's move you over to 34. Next 16-790 clear 20. When you're ready, head over to 3-2.

Priority 4, engine 62, 6 person, 12820 Northwest 26th Avenue. Priority 4, engine 62, 6 person, 12820 Northwest 26th Avenue, map page 3128.

0: truck 21, carriage 21, and I got my 1670 stage for now. It sounds like Richfield is out with her in the Rose Hours law, but again, stage for now.
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I just had office and was present, thank you. 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Code 1 psychiatric, it'll be at 50 South 48th Place, Richfield.

0: Good morning, Medic 16-10, Kula and Julia, checking in for 5-10-4.
1: Ken, good morning. I got you up in the 5-1. For your good for that login.

7-0. Eight 1670. I'm gonna actually have you go take Stimming Creek exit. I got a ready now coming out of the hospital that's just going to Rainier Springs. It's a secure move. Patient is coming out at ED 13. There, it's a 40-year-old male, seen for psychosis on an ITA hold. So he is cooperative and he'll need a DCS. Seven, eight, it was funny, thank you.

0: Was my traffic running 62?
1: Affirm. Just wanted to check your status. I still show you en route to that call. I assume you're right.
0: We copy. We've arrived. We're on scene.
1: Great. 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

0: 16, Sam. What is it to go?
1: Oh, did you add this to my alpha, please?

0: morning, is that medic 1627 or is it 595?
1: Good morning. Give me just a second. There is a roster thing going on. I will let you get the login.
0: 27, 5, yes.

0: Logan, 1627, you are now good for that, Logan. Thanks for your patience.
1: Tom 434, Vancouver, disabled.
0: Tom 434.
1: Wind control, Adam, Idaho, Ocean, Union.

Priority 5, engine 43, unknown outside fire situation, 100 South 15th Street at Steamboat Landing Park. Priority 5, engine 43, unknown outside fire situation, 100 South 15th Street at Steamboat Landing Park, map page 1418.

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1: Two push down, 2 7, we're ready to go.

1527. I'm going to start you for Salmon Creek for one that is needing ALS going down to west side. Patient is ready to go at an ER 31. The 77-year-old female, she was seen for weakness, but she will need your monitor, and looks like she has something running through an IV. CCS farm, and when you get down to Kaiser west side in Hillsborough, she'll be going to the fourth floor.

0: 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Priority 5, truck 21, burning complaint, 2601 Northeast 259th Street. 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
1: Okay.

0: Track 21.
1: Just info that CCSO is also responding to this, however, they're not there yet.
0: Copy that. We've made contact with fire as a controlled burn. There's no need for fire here, but we can hold tight for CCSO if they're coming. It's more of a property dispute.

0: 21, Sirius 21. Is this a mental health issue that we need to go to?
1: Yeah, why don't you go ahead and say that word? It seems like it's going to happen, isn't it?
0: Copy.

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I'll have you remain where you're at post. That is 1601. And have you drop down to post 36 for me, please?

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Priority 4, Squad 61, unknown problem, 10305 Northwest 3rd Avenue. Priority 4, Squad 61, unknown problem, 10305 Northwest 3rd Avenue, map page 3134.

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And then 16-01 pre-alert, 11310 Northeast 122nd Avenue.

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0: 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Priority 3, engine 11, sick person, 11314 Northeast 122nd Avenue, map page 3234.
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1: Three, go ahead.
0: 16-3, just checking in. I see that they're in a good spot. I have coverage just about there for lunch.
1: Three, copy. Thank you.
0: Three, I see what we're just added is 8-3.

0: en service.
1: Paragon late, duty one.
2: Negative, we've got no calls on that. A known injury?
1: Yeah, it's only there's two patients that need evaluation. They had said they called 911, but something they didn't.
2: Yeah, actually, it looks like, yes, we do have one in the vehicle for Christian, one call pending. Everybody advised non-injury, but I will go ahead and split that.
0: Okay, thanks. Yeah, they said potentially two people.
2: Copy that.
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4: Fire Tom, you can show truck 5 right over that, right?
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4: Two, three, good morning.
3: 1612 in the 523, good morning. 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

16-7, I'm going to attach you to the second to 16-11 call, requesting a second code 3 ALS. 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

0: 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I'll advise if I can get better info.
1: Receive. We get a unit as soon as possible. We got a 5-car wreck blocking most of 63rd eastbound here. Or, sorry, westbound.
0: I got you.

0: 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I have you cleared. 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
0: 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I'll get you out. 850.

0: 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We'll let you know when we're ready to go.
1: 1661 in the 589. Good morning. We have a 1089 complete. I am just going to keep you there where you're at. Medic 16-12-1-2, I'm going to move you to 49 Alpha.
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1: responding?
0: 9-9-2, you're responding now. Thank you.

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1: Hey, good morning. Okay, in the 596, you are good to log in.
2: I was trying to gather more information on the notes. It's saying send help now over and over. Is that because of the medical, like injury, or is it because they're worried about the resident and police need a response?
1: I think it's a little of both, and we do have police en route if you want to stage.
2: Engineer, copy that. Yeah, we'll stage when we get to the area.
1: Receive. And Medic 1609, did you copy?
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500 to Andreessen, past 15, gray four-door passenger car, Charles Henry Charles, 4346, in a red newer SUV, cutting each other off, brake checking, near collision.

0: 这里。
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0: And Grinnick 16-28-28, I'm going to actually change it back to 49 Alpha. Sorry for the confusion. And 16-04, your 1089 is complete. I'll have you remain where you're at.
1: Yeah,

0: 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Charles Hall, 7857.
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1: 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What traffic? 69, you can go again. Is that a traffic?
0: I'm 575, 29.

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Priority 1, engine 94, medic 43, chest pain 544, 6th Street, unit 122, at Rama Inn. Map page 1407.

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2: 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We're going to be delayed due to school zone and 4599 Street.
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This is DLS. 1673, this call is yours. Good one, Interfacility out of Vancouver Clinic, 529 North East 139th Street.

0: everyone here is 40 minutes, 41 just cleared our stroke call. We're down here. Station 43, are we closer to you?
1: Yeah, we're about a mile from the station, east on 14.
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0: 22, truck 10, traffic accident, Southeast Mill Plain Boulevard and Southeast 136th Avenue. Priority 2, truck 10, traffic accident, Southeast Mill Plain Boulevard and Southeast 136th Avenue, map page 2235.
1: Central traffic, T-12, 16-07, prelude at 9106, Northeast Highway 99.

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1: Stroke 9106 Northeast Highway 99 at Highway 99 Complex. Priority 2, engine 61. Stroke 9106 Northeast Highway 99 at Highway 99 Complex. Map page 2102.
2: Thank you, sir.

Control, possible vehicle fire, south 5, just south of mouth post 21, semi-smoke, smoking, vehicle still rolling southbound.

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0: 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Trap 10, you
1: copy that.
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0: 1977, Monster Intercept and Creek, I have a ready to go discharge and go into their bachelor AOH. The patient will be in 6D Baker, room 619, 80-year-old female, same pressure as the breath, needs 1 meter per minute of O2 in addition to a PCS form, and drop-off address is 1815 Northeast 148th Court.
1: Copy.
0: 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Medic 16, 13, 1, 3, 3, 8, 70, 15, Northeast 107th Avenue.

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1: Squad 51, medic 51, sick person, 507 West Yakult Road. Priority 4, squad 51, medic 51, sick person, 507 West Yakult Road, map page 4302.

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1: 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We're just about logged back on. We'll go ahead and take that call and place a squad 6.
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0: 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Unknown problem. 8915 Northeast Burton Road at Burnt Bridge Substation. Priority 2, Squad 6. Unknown problem. 8915 Northeast Burton Road at Burnt Bridge Substation. Map page 2220.
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Priority 4, Squad 5, unknown problem, 6800 Northeast 58th Street, map page 2207. Priority 2, Engine 2, unconscious or fainting episode, 4466 Northeast Nicholson Loop. Priority 2, Engine 2, unconscious or fainting episode, 4466 Northeast Nicholson Loop, map page 2124.

0: 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I've got you on scene, and it's going to be a 16-year-old female with ruptured appy going to Randall's.
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I just want to get you started towards an 11 o'clock pickup coming in out of Canyon Creek, 22918 Northeast 169th Street in Brush Prairie. You'll be picking up a patient, taking him over to Southwest. Patient will be a 24-year-old female going for a trach change. Approximately 4 hours. It will be a will call return. They have their own vent. We'll need O2 inspection from AMR, and we'll grab a PCS on the return.

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0: 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Fire vote 1. 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Administrative message. 3710 Southeast 139th Avenue. Priority 5. Engine 10. Fire vote 1. 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Administrative message. 3710 Southeast 139th Avenue. Map page 1202.
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2: 15, recall ARNDC is frozen, so we're not able to click our button to respond. 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
4: B2, Silver Toyota RAV, Oregon 0, correction 908, Paul Union Adams, slow rate, lane travel,

0: It's 1634. I'm in. Maybe just started for an 11 o'clock pickup coming out of Ray Hickey's, 2112 East North Plains Boulevard. It'll be room 101. You'll be taking an 83-year-old female cancer patient with no needs to 821 Southeast 105th Avenue. Medic 1608, pre-alert, 2811 Northeast 139th Street.
1: Yes, please.
0: Medic 16-8, it'll be a country cardiac arrest at Salmon Creek Post-Acute.
2: Priority 1, engine 63, engine 61, cardiac or respiratory arrest, 2811 Northeast 139th Street. Priority 1, engine 63, engine 61, cardiac or respiratory arrest, 2811 Northeast 139th Street, map page 3126.

0: industry. Yeah, what's your location? I find north now.
1: 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They are on the second floor in room 225.
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0: 16-07. How do you know you're in a good spot of heading to Chicago?
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0: Medic 16-07, that's affirmative. Let me know when you're in a good spot. I'll try to get you out for lunch.
1: 16-07, copy. Thank you so much. 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
2: Priority 2, engine 63, breathing problem, 2811 Northeast 139th Street, Unit 143A. Priority 2, engine 63, breathing problem, 2811 Northeast 139th Street, Unit 143A.
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1: Yes, very copy, and that was clear with a picture of you.
0: Please.

0: That's 6741.
1: That's Mount Rush 14. Tennessee 604-891, Tom.
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Priority 2, Engine 26, Medic 21, Stroke, 23800 Northeast 92nd Avenue. Priority 2, Engine 26, Medic 21, Stroke, 23800 Northeast 92nd Avenue. Map page 4232.

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1: Known problem, 4708 Northeast Thurston Way, at Ross Dress Burlesque. Priority 4, Squad 5, unknown problem, 4708 Northeast Thurston Way, at Ross Dress Burlesque. Map page 2217.
2: It looks like the residence on the southwest corner of this intersection just has a padlocked gate and no other access.
3: Found the address through our GIS system. The friend said that they lived on the corner of 239th and 92nd Avenue.
4: Copy. Well, there's at least three or four residences on the each corner here, so we're going to need a little more detail. Alright, Tom, can you add Engine 5 with Squad 5?

0: 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Blocking disabled. Left 500, just east of 4th plane. In the left lane. Red van, driver outside of vehicle.
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0: coded for police to respond also, but they do not have anybody responding yet.
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2: And for engine 26, I think I found a phone number for Betty. I'm going to try.

0: trying to say, take like copy. Are you, you're trying to call the number back then for the other?
1: I'm going to try to call the number for Betty, the patient. If you get a hold of her, though, before I talk to you again, let me know.
0: Copy. And did we do a search in GIS? Came up with the residence?
1: Yeah, that's how we found the address.
2: Three nine zero three, copy strong avenue in place of medical.

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0: 26, you're about 21, did you make contact yet with Betty?
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0: Any contact yet with the patient?
2: That's affirmative.
0: Copy that. I'll just trigger calling 1120.

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0: 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Thank you.
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2: 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We'll continue PD for a moment. I'm just checking if you've got damage to property here.
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0: We're about to arrive. Do you guys need anything in there?
1: We're just working on the vitals right now. Are you guys going to continue? Not a game?

0: 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Medic 16-72, code 1, psychiatric problem, 1330 Northeast 136 Avenue.
1: I'm happy
0: standing down, and I see we're now posted 48 Alpha. 7, just confirming. I see you got it now, 48 Alpha. Thank you.
1: 16-7, you are super quiet and mumbled. Can you repeat?
0: Yeah, Medic 16-7, I was just making sure that you had copy 48 Alpha. I see you hit your button. No, thank you.

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1: 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Priority 2, engine 9, unknown problem, 13118 Northeast 4th Street, map page 2227.

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3: 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Unknown problem. 13118 Northeast 4th Street. 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
2: Priority 1, engine 63, chest pain, 2406 Northeast 139th Street, unit MM347, at Highland Hills Apartments. Priority 1, engine 63, chest pain, 2406 Northeast 139th Street, unit MM347, at Highland Hills Apartments. Map page 3123.
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1: 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I think everything's going to be fine, but just bring that in.
2: 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Nice, Ralph.

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Map page 2125. Priority 2, Truck 5, Unknown Problem, 6701 Northeast 42nd Street. Priority 2, Truck 5, Unknown Problem, 6701 Northeast 42nd Street, Map Page 2218.

0: Priority 2, Engine 43, Engine 94, Medic 42, Battalion 41, Traffic Accident 3-4600 SR-14, at Milepost 18, SR-14. Priority 2, Engine 43, Engine 94, Medic 42, Battalion 41, Traffic Accident 3-4600 SR-14, at Milepost 18, SR-14, map page 14-16.
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5: 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I just stepped on. Can you repeat your traffic?

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1: Southwest is on interventional neurodivert, it is green for a regular stroke.
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1: Piper.
2: Southwest is green for stroke. 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
0: 33, engine 63, hard problem, 14117 Northeast 10th Avenue. Priority 3, engine 63, hard problem, 14117 Northeast 10th Avenue, map page 3123.
2: 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He's going to need O2 at 2 liters and a PCS, please.
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Priority 2, engine 1, engine 2, grass or brush fire, 6300 Northwest Lower River Road, at milepost 6, SR 501. 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
2: North on Andreessen for pre-alert 7700 Northeast 72nd Avenue. Medic 1605, your cold now, a code 3 breathing problem, 3807 Northeast Beasley Road.
1: Road. Priority 2, engine 23, breathing problem. 3807 Northeast Beasley Road, map page 4112.

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1: 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In West Baron, 3807 Northeast Beasley Road.
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2: Is that for 1227?

responding to 20th Avenue. Police are on scene. They said code 4 to enter. They said that it's going to be an involuntary transport, but also he has a catheter problem.

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Priority 5, engine 10, unknown outside fire situation, 16502 Northeast 43rd Circle. Priority 5, engine 10, unknown outside fire situation, 16502 Northeast 43rd Circle, map page 2213.

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1: Yeah, I'm sorry if I didn't go out before. 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
0: 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Thank you.

0: Hey, it's 1670. I got you a clear your lunch. I'm going to head you up to Salmon Creek for a 1300 pickup coming out of room Delta 554. Going to a private residence at 10106 Northeast 6th Avenue. Patient's a 72-year-old male, seen for general weakness. Just needs the stretcher and the PCS. He does have a hot sensor tank at 1300.
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0: 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And I'll have you go 3-4. 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

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Black Kia passenger car, California, 9 Robert William, Lincoln, 125. 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
1: 27.

0: Yeah, to 3-6, please. It's 1671. Go for 7-1. It's 1671. Were you able to get lunch in your travels, or do you still need one?
1: 71, we were able to get our lunch, thank you.
0: Copy that, thank you.
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1: Grass or brush fire, 9300 SR 500 westbound, at SR 500 westbound, 4th plane underpass. Priority 2, engine 4, engine 5, grass or brush fire, 9300 SR 500 westbound, at SR 500 westbound, 4th plane underpass. Map page 2216.

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3: Side fire situation. 1-1500 SR-500 westbound. At SR-500 westbound, exit Gurr Road. Priority 5, truck 5. Unknown outside fire situation. 11500 SR-500 westbound. At SR-500 westbound, exit Gurr Road. Map page 2215. Squad 5, grass or brush fire, 9300 SR-500 westbound, at SR-500 westbound, 4th plane underpass. Priority 2, squad 5, grass or brush fire, 9300 SR-500 westbound, at SR-500 westbound, 4th plane underpass. Map page 2216. Priority 5, engine 11. Unknown outside fire situation. 11696 Northeast 4th Plane Boulevard. Priority 5, engine 11. Unknown outside fire situation. 11696 Northeast 4th Plane Boulevard. Map page 2210.
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huge. It looks like these are probably all the same call. 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Yeah, it sounds like that's the case.

0: 31, go ahead.
1: We have units fire on ISR 500, 205.
0: 34, 1326. A 3x3 pile of clothing, you can handle it. Other units can cancel. Truck 5 advised what you find at your location.
1: America, this is Truck 5. 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Pretty much the same notes. Pretty clear.
0: Truck 5, I copy.
1: Yeah, fire combination 4. We drove all of 500 to the 117th exit going westbound, and this is the only fire.
0: Engine 4, I copy. Thank you. Engine 11, you can disregard. This is a duplicate. Engine 4 is on scene.

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1: 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Priority 2, engine 91, unconscious or fainting episode, 314 Northeast Hayes Street, map page 1311.
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0: Your call there at the garden at Camas, is that going back in as a pending?
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0: Copy that, thank you.
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0: 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Priority 2. Truck 21. 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
0: Battalion 41 is on scene, cars picking up one lane of the westbound, they're out, police on scene, how will you need command?
1: Do you need an officer dispatcher?
0: Negative. 643, if you can investigate, see if we have any patients.
2: 31.
3: Thanks, Roger.

0: Hi, Corey, can you go ahead?
1: We have a crash alert from Flowers, 3530 Eastern Avenue. Is this the same call?
2: The police cars, there's room for you near the vehicle at Taco Bell.
3: Medic 43, how are you? Thank you.
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1: Engine 4 on fire comms. Call reporting something burning under the overpass, SR 500 eastbound, above Girl Road. Would this be your same call, or would you like me to talk to you?
7: Yeah, we can clear us off this call and put us on that one. We're done here. We can go check that out.
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10: T5, engine 4. Learning complaint, 11102 SR 500 eastbound, at SR 500 eastbound, Gurr Road overpass. Priority 5, engine 4, learning complaint, 11102 SR 500 eastbound, at SR 500 eastbound, Gurr Road overpass. Map page 2216.

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2: We're under 500 or 112. 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
0: Medic 1612.
2: Negative. Calus level 1, no calls pending. All units, get disregarded. Looks like fire is clearing.

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1: Medic 1600, clear one,
2: Roger,
1: see
2: what time we're at. Yeah, I got it.

1651523 on the chest or breathing issue, patient not aware. 1601 East 4th on the Boulevard at Lifeline. 48 Alpha, please.

0: Hey, it's 1672. You want to try for that 1089 now?
1: Thank you.
0: It's 1672. Thank you. I've got you after lunch at 1402.

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Priority 3, Engine 1, 6 person, 5220 Northeast Hazeldale Avenue. 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

0: flight from Mill Plain. Hi, Mill Plain 30, blonde hair, black shirt, was walking in the roadway, taking shirt off, associated with a blue Nissan sedan on the shoulder, pretty no longer observed, subject possibly got back into view.
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2: 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Priority 4, squad 35, fall 901 Southeast 11th Place. Unit 201, map page 3202. Priority 5, engine 63, 6 persons, 1705 Northeast 126th Street. Priority 5, engine 63, 6 persons, 1705 Northeast 126th Street, map page 3126.

0: Priority 3, engine 9, fall 415 Southeast 177th Avenue, Unit 470. Priority 3, engine 9, fall 415 Southeast 177th Avenue, Unit 470. Map page 2331.
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0: 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Andrew Richards, I do say.
1: Phantom 6-3, Medic 16-4, upgraded to a Delta response. Lots of wheezing from the patient, and it sounds like they possibly swallowed a pill that was turned into a partial obstruction, having difficulty.

Sam, Tom, Robert, Adam, Charles, Henry, Lucan, Lincoln, Union, Charles, Adam, Nora, J. John, 2001-0207.

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0: Park inspection, not further.
1: Exeter Farm Park inspection.
2: 1617, it's going to be code 3 breathing problem, 4902 Northeast 94th Avenue.
3: Breathing problem, 4902 Northeast 94th Avenue, Unit 108. Priority 2, Engine 2. Breathing problem, 4902 Northeast 94th Avenue, Unit 108. Map page 2216.

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1: Yesterday, missing slot, Charles Nora, Nora 0130. It looks like 944 contacted him last month on the 9th, and I believe the RO should be the driver of the vehicle.
0: Matter 1614, your call is code 3 breathing problem, 12010 Northwest 17th Avenue.
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1: I'm at a 13-18-1-8. I know you're still trying to get out of office, but you are my closest for this call. 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We're the next one on the VA campus. 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

0: Intercom, Engine 1. Do you know if this guy still has whatever he cut his neck with and if he needs police notified?
1: I'm not aware. This call came from AMR directly. I did ask if law enforcement or vehicles were needed, and they said no, but I can call them.
0: Yeah, let's go ahead and get VA police here.
1: Copy.

0: Okay, so then to move your swim again, which is southbound rest area 13, and I'll be clear to Charles.
1: Okay, I'm going to have you stay and but I'm going to have two pending calls. I'll let you know where I want you in just a minute.
0: Thank you. 1628 to 8, this call is code 3 for a hemorrhage,
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0: 27, I have your 1089 complete. I need to move you to 36.
1: 27.
2: Do we know if the burner was on or if the gas was left on?

0: the gas. I was left off all day.
1: You got the RP evacuation area. Start for snack on this as well.
0: Howdy.
2: 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Anyone?
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0: 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Southwest is on interventional neurodivert. Medic 1608, pre-alert, 720 West Main Street.
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0: Copy that.
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1: Code 3 MBA, East 29th Street, Fairmount Avenue.
2: Two, traffic accident, East 29th Street and Fairmount Avenue. Priority 2, engine 2, traffic accident, East 29th Street and Fairmount Avenue. Map page 2124.
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3: 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Response channel, Ops 51, map page 2207.

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0: 1612.
1: 1612, there is no medical need. He was not actually hit by the vehicle. However, I would still have PD respond. The vehicle is on scene, just parked along the other side of the block.
0: No need for medical. He wasn't actually hit, but PD needs to contact.
2: That's a fair move. Next 1612, we're going to be clear, no medical needs.

Medic 1617, code 1, ambulance request, 7015 Northeast 61st Avenue. Medic 1612, make it 4-0, please.

0: you made it through your lunch, and I will head you over for a ready now. Coming out of 219-1 for the Lechmas Creek, 740 Northeast Dallas Street. Patient 17-year-old female, seen for meningitis. Just needs to stretcher at TCS.
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0: I don't see it on our side of the notes here, but is there an ops channel for the call run?
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1: 1534.

0: 8-16-12, you can stand down and hit the 4-0. This is going to be BLS. 8-16-71, code 1 Burns, 4905 Northeast 29th Avenue.
1: Oh, copy. Send down, end the 4-0.

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Good morning. 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

Priority 2, engine 61, unknown problem, Northeast Highway 99 and Northeast 121st Street. Priority 2, engine 61, unknown problem, Northeast Highway 99 and Northeast 121st Street, map page 3126.

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1: 7 Cooper. 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I'm going to give you this pre-alert at 600 Northeast 1st Street.
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0: 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It's going to be code 3 on the stroke, 6303 Northeast 110.
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2: 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Philly, get out.
3: Northeast 110th Street. Priority 2, Engine 7, stroke 6003 Northeast 110th Street. Map page 3231. Priority 2, truck 1, traumatic injury. 7809 Northeast Vancouver Plaza Drive, Unit B180. 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Map page 2220. Priority 3, Squad 35, unknown problem, 215 Southwest 3rd Avenue, map page 3203.
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1: 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And then 16-7, did you copy that traffic from truck 1? In case there's a delay.
2: 16-17 is a negative. Can you repeat?
1: But they had to turn around in case there's a delay at all. I think they're a lot closer anyways.

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1: Priority 4, engine 63, unknown problem, 13915 Northwest 10th Court. Priority 4, engine 63, unknown problem, 13915 Northwest 10th Court, map page 3122.
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1: 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Medic 1662, did you copy lunch at 5 o'clock?

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1: 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Alright, 16-6. Walter Legacy.
0: Sue Legacy, can you repeat your number? I accept it.

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0: But it could seem 12, and it could seem free. I'll have you take that pre-alert 8917 Northeast 15th Avenue, 12 at the second photo for that ELIF.
1: Oh, copy. Second photo. Fire Comment 6-3.
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1: 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Do we have a secondary location for this possible patient?

0: 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I have 13915 Northwest 10th Court.
1: We've got no patients or RP inside the house. We'll be clear and available.

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1: Priority 2, engine 61, sick person, 8917 Northeast 15th Avenue, Unit G66. Priority 2, engine 61, sick person, 8917 Northeast 15th Avenue, Unit G66, map page 2102.

0: Marshal 43.
1: Good.
0: Yeah, can you let me think, there is a road that is blocking the westbound lane of the Blue Bridge just before exit 12, westbound?
2: This Blue Bridge is Camas, westbound lane.

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2: Breathing problem, 1004 Northeast 72nd Street, Unit 61, at Lazy Z Mobile Home Park. Priority 2, Squad 61, breathing problem, 1004 Northeast 72nd Street, Unit 61, at Lazy Z Mobile Home Park. Map page 2111.

0: 1615, Ethiopia Bird, code 3 on contact person, 15301 Northeast 41st Street.
1: That's incoming.
2: Forty first Street. Priority 2. Engine 10. Unconscious or fainting episode. 15301 Northeast 41st Street. Map page 2213.

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0: 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Unknown problem. 4204 Northeast Morrow Road. Priority 2, Squad 6. Unknown problem. 4204 Northeast Morrow Road. Map page 2216.
1: Pre-alert, 7415 Northeast 94th Avenue, and Medic 1611 pre-alert 3222 Edgewood Drive,

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1: A1670 copy, cleared. A1672, I'll have you take the code 1 psych issue 3222 Edgewood Drive. Medic 1511, I will change up storm for the alert. 2501 Northeast 138.
2: Priority 2, truck 5, allergies, 7415 North 94th Avenue. Priority 2, truck 5, allergies, 7415 Northeast 94th Avenue, map page 2209.
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0: 1674. I'm going to have you take this code 16% 22304 Northeast Hillside Drive. Unit 1611. You can stand down. 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
1: 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Truck 10, public assist, 2501 Northeast 138th Avenue, Unit B13, at Evergreen Village, map page 2223.

0: me link the calls, I can link the call.
1: There's no. Medic 1620 is, we're just doing on scene here, but we see the couch is attached to this. Did you still want us here, or did you want to clear us from us?

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3: 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Looks like Calhoun is here. We have a call for 3025 Dyke Road.
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0: 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And I am out of units here, like that.
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0: It'll be at the 7-Eleven at 8214 Northeast Vancouver Mall Loop. I'll get the calls on you in just a moment.
2: Yeah, we're on a call right now, so I'm uncertain of that. 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
1: 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You ready? 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
3: 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I'm going to have you take it over. It's going to be code 16, person 22304 Northeast Hillside Drive.
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1: 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I will show you headed back.
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1: Priority 3, engine 3, traffic accident, 2500 Columbia House Boulevard, at Fred Meyer. Priority 3, engine 3, traffic accident, 2500 Columbia House Boulevard, at Fred Meyer, map page 2135.

0: 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Excuse me, medic, 1621. 8-16-71, I've got you clear.
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Priority 2, Squad 1, overdose poisoning, King Street and West 13th Street. Priority 2, Squad 1, overdose poisoning, King Street and West 13th Street, map page 2127.

0: Priority 2, Squad 1, overdose poisoning, King Street and West 13th Street. Priority 2, Squad 1, overdose poisoning, King Street and West 13th Street. Map page 2127. Priority 2, Engine 6, unknown problem, 7830 Northeast 4th Lane Boulevard. Priority 2, Engine 6, unknown problem, 7830 Northeast 4th Lane Boulevard, map page 2220.
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I'll have you take the code 1 trauma, Ridgefield, 16104 Northeast 6th Court, Medic 1606. You can stand down.

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1: 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Traumatic injury, 16104 Northeast 6th Court. 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
0: 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We'll advise when we get on thing.
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1: Medic 6882, copy, clear.